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1: And there's Alabama. It's Bob Delmont going out to Stacy, who is a teacher. All right, so what do you teach?
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2: 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Right. My pleasure.
3: I should have taken... Did you take notes?
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Albuquerque's Classic Country, 98.1 The Bull. Hey, it's Bob Delmont coming up. An invention I don't think you're going to like or agree with after Dina Carter. He was working.

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Yeah, your uncle and I made quite a pair, flying F-15s through hostile air. 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He'd always stop right there and say,

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1: And there's Montgomery Gentry. What's going on? It's Bob Delmont.
2: Okay, we've gone really too far. I never thought we'd have self-driving cars. 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
1: And there's Sarah Evans, a little bit stronger. What's going on? Bob Delmont here. What is your bedtime routine? 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
1: Hey, it's Bob Delamont. Coming up, what's trending in country? Well, we're going to find out after Chris Young getting you home. After Rachel.

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1: And there's Joe DiMessina. Here we go.
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0: Well, if you're a Shania Twain fan, you like the latest album, Little Miss Twain. She's announced the expanded edition of the album with 5 brand new songs, which is coming out October 9th. As people continue to mourn Dolly Parton, she continues to pop up in various places. Fans who visited her grand opening of Life of Many Colors Museum in Nashville were greeted by a smiling Dolly on video. The museum is filled with stories and songs and memories. You can go to dollyslifeofmanycolors.com for more about the museum. Wynonna tells People magazine that her and her sister Ashley Judd are not currently connected with each other. She says it's just as simple as the two of them being very busy with their own careers. She travels a lot. She's always gone. Though they're half-sisters, the two grew up together, navigating their own childhood careers and living in the limelight with their late mother, Naomi. Maybe the two will get back together again. And that's what's trending in country.

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1: And there's Eddie Rabbit, all driving my life away. It's Bob Delmont. Do you ever eat food past the expiration date? Like you shop for food, it's past the expiration. I don't even pay attention to the expiration.
2: Absolutely not. I honestly won't even eat it on the day of its expiration. I have a very weird thing about food. So the next day, day of,

0: gone.
1: As long as it passed the sniff test, I'm good.
0: Sometimes, like if it's a can of beans, maybe, you know, if it's harmless, I'm probably going to eat it.
2: You know, milk, I will definitely smell it, and I will throw it away pretty quick if it's after the expiration date. Cereal or like pasta or rice, they put those expiration dates on there, but I've done some research. It doesn't really matter. Like, they just put that there so you'll throw it away and get more food.
3: I kind of believe that, too.
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1: Hey, it's Bob Delmont. Work is over, so what? Some dinner and then what?
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A shout out to Rio Rancho. 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

went down to Georgia, he was looking for a soul to steal. He was in a bind because he was way behind and he was willing to make a deal. When he came across this young man sawing on a fiddle and playing it hot, and the devil jumped up on a hickory stump and said, "Boy, let me tell you what. I guess you didn't know it, but I'm a fiddle player too. And if you'd care to take a dare, I'll make a bet with you. Now you play pretty good fiddle, boy, but give the devil his due. I bet a fiddle of gold against your soul, 'cause I think I'm better than you."

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1: And there's Rascal Flatcher with Bob Delmont. Here we go.
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1: 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It's not that easy to sneak in 60 pounds of weed through airport security. In Portland, Oregon, Janae Mateo was arrested at United Airlines boarding gate after screeners discovered the massive load of marijuana during a routine baggage inspection. So apparently she was trying to transport two bags containing 50 vacuum-sealed packages of weed. Her intent was to take it to Maryland and resell it. Though she said she uses marijuana daily, she did admit to officers her intent was to take it to Maryland and resell what she didn't want to use herself. That's against the law. Sorry.
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1: Hey, it's Bob Del Monso. You're off tomorrow?
2: Oh, yeah. I go on vacation next week, too.
1: Where are you going?
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0: country.
1: And there's little big town boondocks. You're with Bob Delamont. That's going out to Tracy. Good day, bad day. What happened?
2: Nothing. Actually, I was trying to get a snake out of my house because that happened today. It was black. That's all I know. And I can't find it right now. So I'm kind of freaking out.
0: You still have a snake hiding in your basement?
2: No, it's under the refrigerator.
0: No.
2: Yes, I don't know where it's at.
0: That's it. Done. Move out.
2: Or burn it down. I was thinking about that.
0: You better call somebody.
2: I know.
0: Shout out any snake wranglers.
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0: 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Hey, it's Bob Delmont. A good news story is coming up next. Meanwhile, Luke Bryan, why do you like him the best? You got to tell me.
1: Oh, no, he's just so attractive.
0: He's so attractive?
1: Yeah.
0: What about his music?
1: Yeah, that's pretty good, too.
0: Yeah, why not throw that in? Who cares?

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1: And there's John Anderson. You're with Bob Delmont. Who's ready for this, huh?
2: We need more good news stories like this. This is Bob Delmont with That's Nice.
0: Well, this is nice. A Wisconsin Marine veteran is using his coffee roasted business as a way to give back to organizations that supported him after his military service. His name is Sam Floyd, and he started Operation Coffee about 10 years ago while going through a very difficult transition and looking for a way to connect with other people. His coffee is now served at several locations in central Wisconsin, and the business supports veteran charities like Semper Fi and America's Fund. So he's hoping his work will help other veterans find support and a new sense of purpose after leaving the military. I think that's fantastic.
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1: And there's Willie Nelson on the road again. Speaking of which, you're doing that right now. What's happening?
2: Right now, just driving. I'm trying to clear my voice so I can sing to the radio. I'm a singer. On the weekend.
0: Where do you go?
2: Actually, I'm a DJ and a karaoke person.
0: Where do you do that?
2: Weddings, parties. My DJ name is Matrix.
0: Matrix? Is,
2: you know, like Matrix, but with an N.
0: Do you kick it off by singing a couple songs and getting other people to sing?
2: Yes. Of course.
0: What's your opening song?
2: What is the one? Bob Seger.
0: Old time rock and roll.
2: Yeah.
0: Nightmares.
2: Yeah, I like the old songs, though, the oldies.
0: Turn the page.
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1: Hey, it's Bob Delmont. 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
2: 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A red dirt road going to a friend of mine's house to play some music today.
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Darling, I've wasted a lot of years not seeing the real you. But tonight your beauty is shining through. And I never took the time to let you know. So before he takes you away, please let me say.

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1: And there's Kenny Chesney. It's Bob Delmont. Yeah.
2: Now, the latest from Nashville. Bob Delmont with What's Trending in Country.
1: Well, if you're a Shania Twain fan, you like the latest album, Little Miss Twain. She's announced the expanded edition of the album with 5 brand new songs, which is coming out October 9th. As people continue to mourn Dolly Parton, she continues to pop up in various places. Fans who visited her grand opening of Life of Many Colors Museum in Nashville were greeted by a smiling Dolly on video. The museum is filled with stories and songs and memories. You can go to dollyslifeofmanycolors.com for more about the museum. Why no one at Tells People magazine that her and her sister Ashley Judd are not currently connected with each other. She says it's just as simple as the two of them being very busy with their own careers. She travels a lot. She's always gone. Though they're half-sisters, the two grew up together, navigating their own childhood careers and living in the limelight with their late mother, Naomi. Maybe the two will get back together again. And that's what's trending in country.
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0: Bull. I'm Bob Delmont, Northeast Heights. Thank you for having us on today. We are glad to be your home for country classics.
1: Bob drove a truck nearly all his life. You know it drove Mama crazy being a trucker's wife. The part you couldn't handle was being alone. I guess you needed more to hold than just a telephone.

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0: Your home for Albuquerque's classic country, 98.1 The Bull. And there's Rascal Flatts and, of course, Mayberry. It's Bob Del Monte. AI, robotics. Would you ever, they're working on like a surgeon for robotics, like a robotics. Would you ever have a robot do surgery on you?
1: Absolutely not. I think that's the worst idea ever. I think we need humans to like creatively problem solve, actually have a little bit of intuition to be flexible, and I would be terrified if machine operated on me.
2: Yeah, I would. My uncle actually had his prostate removed by a robot with the doctor like across the country.
1: No. My dad's actually a cardiac surgeon. If something goes wrong, who's going to go back to the basics?
3: I think so. I wouldn't have to worry about him being drunk. Wouldn't have to worry about him being late. Well, a power surge could be a problem. But yeah, I'm going to stick with you.
0: Okay.
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1: Hey, it's Bob Del Monte. 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Here's your Darius Rucker.
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1: And there's Diamond Rio. You're with Bob Delmont. Here's another possibly bad idea.
2: Okay, we've gone really too far. I never thought we'd have self-driving cars. I've seen them, you know, in those futuristic movies, but we have them, the Waymo. Now drivers who are savvy enough with tech can use open-source assisted driving systems, okay, such as Comma AI's OpenPilot, to modify their personal vehicles into an experiment in handmade self-driving technology. Apparently, it just takes $1,000. You can literally buy a kit that'll retrofit your ride so you can make your car that you drive a self-driving car. I would not spend any money on this. Very scary.
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1: Hey, it's Bob Delmont, George Strait for Steve. 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
1: me out. That's very nice, man. 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
1: Jason Aldean there, big green tractor. Boy, I remember when that one came out. Jason Aldean was a rising country star, and then that thing dropped, and well, he became

0: the week here. And I got a bunch of music coming up. Josh Turner, Mary Chapin Carpenter, Carrie Underwood, and more. It's all next.
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1: 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That is Kiss a Girl, and you are listening to the Friday, October 9th edition of the Third Shift. My name is Adam, and I'm here, as always, to guide you through the greatest country music of all time. You know, to wrap up

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1: How do you like me now? That is Toby Keith and a record that he released there that kind of revitalized where his career was at the time, putting him right back at the top. Here's Ronnie Millsap, Smoky Mountain Ring.

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1: Ain't going down till the sun comes up. That is Garth. My name is Adam. Welcome back to the third shift. You know, it used to be that pets and trick-or-treating were only in the same sentence when you were trying to figure out how to keep your pets from losing their minds when the doorbell rings. Well, now more and more people are looking for ways to take their pets out trick-or-treating themselves. Yes, animals and with costumes. PetSmart just announced two in-store events which are happening at every location in the country. The pet trick-or-treating is happening October 17th and 25th from 10 a.m. to 4 p.m. Complimentary treats for costume pets and places for photos. And on top of that, there's a Meet the Spooky Pets family event where the store employees will showcase creepier pets like snakes, spiders, and beetles. I'd sweep in the country, by the way.
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Kenny Chesney, she's got it all. That man is getting ready to kick off a massive stadium tour, as he does, of course. And I'm going to tell you how you can win your way out. We'll do that in just a few minutes. Right now, Neil McCoy, win your way out.

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1: Does Fort Worth ever cross your mind? Y'all know who that is, the king of country music, one Mr. George Strait. Welcome back to the program. You know, George has been doing this thing for a long time, and if you've ever thought that the secret to a longer life was hidden inside a pricey supplement bottle, we've got a longevity expert that would like a word. This dude's name is Dr. Michael Hall, and he recently shared what he calls his 10 Commandments of Longevity. Now, I've shared these on our website so you can go through the whole thing, but I wanted to give you the top three. At number three, move daily. It's important to stay active with regular movement and exercise, even if it's just walking. Get those steps in. Number two, honor your sleep. This one's difficult for a lot of us, I know. Prioritize quality sleep and healthy sleep habits. And number one on his list, I love it, guard your attention. Be mindful of the content and information you consume. He says, what you think, you become. Again, you can find the entire list on our website.
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1: The house that built me, that is Miranda Lambert. My name is Adam. Welcome back to the third shift. I mentioned Kenny Chesney up at the top of the hour. Well, he is getting ready to kick off his original Vibe Room tour, a huge stadium tour featuring Eric Church and Sheryl Crow. We want to send you to opening night. 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
1: Amarillo Sky, Jason Aldean on the third shift. Welcome back. I wanted to do an awesome feel-good story. Have you ever heard about, like, celebrities and how they'll come in after a national disaster and donate all this money, but then you never hear any follow-up where the money went, what actually happened? Well, you might remember Eric Church and his foundation, Chief Cares. He said he was going to build a community called Blue Haven in North Carolina to support those who lost everything from Hurricane Helene 2 years ago. Eric shared an update. The first 12 families, have officially moved in, and 26 more families are set to join over the next few months. A woman who moved in said, quote, "I prayed for a shack and God gave me a mansion." Eric Church is the man.
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1: Should have been a cowboy, the late, great Toby Keith, on the Friday edition of the Third Shift. Welcome back. My name is Adam. We are going to close out the week with our iHeart Country Cash Cow once more. 9 chances each and every weekday for you to win $1,000 in the form of keywords. We're going to start those keywords at 9 a.m. We'll give you one each subsequent hour all the way through 5 p.m. Now, I don't know about you. Things are so expensive. This would cover my kids' Halloween costumes. I know that. You can do whatever you want with the money. But all you have to do when you hear these keywords, log on to our website, and you'll be prompted into those keywords right there on the homepage. Good luck.
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0: Albuquerque's classic country, 98.1 The Bull. If you're going to play in Texas, you better follow the rules. You got to have a fiddle in the band. What's up? My name is Adam. This is the third shift, and I do welcome you back as always. Hope you're having a fantastic Friday. Tucker Wetmore was not having a great day just a few days ago. He was asked by a fan during a Q&A session if he and Ella Langley are dating. He quickly said next question and dodged answering altogether. Now, you may remember a few weeks ago there was a report that they were dating after they were seen leaving the Ryman Auditorium together in Nashville. They've actually been spotted a lot of places together. But again, both artists right now, no comment.
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1: 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Here's the ZBB, who once upon a time opened for George Strait. This is Chicken Fried.

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1: People are crazy. Billy Currington, I can attest that he is correct there. Welcome back to the third shift. My name is Adam. I've been talking about this for a couple of weeks now because, well, I'm excited about it. And I want you to win. We've got your chance to be at the opening night of Kenny Chesney's original Vibe Room tour. 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
1: 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In this case, the working man is named Travis Tritt. Here's Toby Keith. 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
1: Darius Rucker, that is Wagon Wheel. It's John Michael Montgomery. Slow it down. 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
1: 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That is Joe Nichols. My name is Adam, and I am not having tequila. I'm having water, as a matter of fact. Welcome back. 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

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Here's Yoakum, Honky Tonk Man.

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1: Confederate Railroad with trashy women. 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Here's Martine McBride, Independence Day.

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1: Faith Hill with Peace of My Heart. What's good, you guys? My name is Adam. Welcome back. Shania is in the news. She is releasing an extended edition of her latest album, Little Miss 20. Actually comes out a little bit later today. It's got six new songs on this record. She also narrated her 2011 memoir, From This Moment On, which is also out now. She says, quote, returning to my story after all these years gave me the chance to reflect on the journey from where I am today. I hear the book is phenomenal. I haven't read it yet.
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1: I like it. I love it. That is a Tim McGraw mega hit. Speaking of mega hits, this was one too. I was in high school. Vividly remember every girl that I knew had this CD.

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1: Keith Whitley, when you say nothing at all. Welcome back to the third shift. My name is Adam. 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
1: Keith Urban with Days Go By. And that is how we're going to wrap up the Friday, October 9th edition of The Third Shift. I hope y'all had as much fun as I did. Closing out yet another week here in October. I do have to run, but as always, fear not. The greatest country music of all time continues all day long. Tracy Byrd, Tom T. Hall, Sawyer Brown, and more. How about that slew of artists? All next.
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0: 98.1 The Bull, Toby Keith, my list. Hey, good morning. I'm Bob Pickett. I'm sitting here working on my list of stuff to do for the weekend. I got a lot to do this weekend, but I'm going to make time for football, aren't you? Football is at the very top of my list. What's at the top of your list this morning, huh? And hey, welcome to Friday.
1: This report.
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Albuquerque's Classic Country, 98.1 The Bull. And we're going to have 9 more winners today with the iHeartCountry Cash Cow. 9 more winners of $1,000. You know, Carrie won the other day, so what is she going to do with her $1,000?

0: 98.1 The Bull. Shania Twain, Any Man of Mine. Is that audiobook come out yet? 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It's her own voice. It's not AI. It's Shania's voice. 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
1: Rascal Flatts these days. Well, how you doing this Friday morning, huh? Everything okay at the house? We're out of toothpaste. I know, I feel so bad about it because I brushed my teeth the old-fashioned way without toothpaste, but then I found a bottle of Listerine. Yeah, they still make Listerine, and it's still strong. It'll wake you up like coffee, I can tell you that.

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I'm in a

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George Strait is coming to Boots in the Park 2027. And it's going to be 3 days with Jason Aldean, Brooks and Dunn, and more. 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

0: 98.1, the Bull, Albuquerque's classic country. Clint Black, Killing Time. Good morning, I'm Bob Pickett. It's time to take a look at some Nashville news.
1: It's the Nashville News with Bob.
0: All right, what's happening inside Nashville, Music City? Well, Chris Stapleton postponing his upcoming performances due to an illness. Posted this on Instagram a few days ago. He's battling the flu and won't be able to perform this week, so they postponed a few shows. Kid Rock has announced a new album featuring Gary Laveau of Rascal Flatts, Jimmy Allen, and the upcoming rock is going to be called Halfway to Jesus. Should be out in just a couple of weeks. Zach Bryan has set record for most attended event in Gillette Stadium. 73,538 fans in attendance. But I tell you, he's going to break that record next year. Chesney always sets a record at Gillette Stadium. And that's a look at country music news out of Nashville.
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1: 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I'm trying to reach our special guest announcer for the Finally Friday song. 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

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Guaranteed Human. Well, I.

0: 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Joe Diffie, prop me up beside the jukebox if I die. Hi there, it's Bob Pickett. You got something you want to hear this morning? What can we do to make your Friday morning, even your weekend, upcoming weekend, a lot better? 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

0: 98.1 The Bull, Albuquerque's classic country. Toby Keith, courtesy of the Red, White, and Blue. I'm Bob Pickett. Do you realize we're just about a month away from Veterans Day? November the 11th. It's always Veterans Day, November the 11th, but it's also my anniversary, and I'm looking for the perfect anniversary gift for my wife. I need help. I need help shopping. No, you don't have to go shopping with me. Just give me some ideas of what to get to my wife for our wedding anniversary. Let me know at 512-649-4013. What was the best anniversary gift that you ever got? We'll go from there, okay? Let me know.
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0: 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Ron is one of our many winners this week with the iHeart Country Cash Cow of $1,000. 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
1: Billy Currington, good directions. Hey, it's Friday morning. You know what that means? Let me introduce to you Johnny, our guest announcer for the Finally Friday song. Take it away, Johnny.
2: Hey, it's Johnny, and it's Finally Friday.
1: Yes, it is. Thank you, Johnny. Great job. Johnny, you could have a future in radio, you know, right? Finally Friday. Sing it with us.

0: 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Who's ready for it? Me. Now we can just make it to 5 o'clock, right?
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Your home for Albuquerque's classic country, 98.1 The Bull. What happened? That alarm didn't go off this morning? You were there, you woke up thinking it was Saturday, right? You want me to call the boss? To be a few minutes late anyway. Good morning, beautiful. Steve Holland.

Albuquerque's classic country, 98.1 The Bull. Dixie Chicks, Wide Open Spaces. I'm Bob Pickett. Good morning. Thank you, Johnny, for being our guest announcer today for the Finally Friday song. Johnny did a great job. Would you like to step in Johnny's shoes and do it for next Friday? If you like that, let me know. A couple of ways you can let me know with our talkback mic on our iHeartRadio app, or you can just call me. That's why we got phones. Call me. Love to hear from you. 512-649-4013.

101.1 The Bullet's Bob Pickett, and did you hear the news? George Strait is coming to Boots in the Park 2027. And it's going to be 3 days with Jason Aldean, Brooks and Dunn, and more. 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

0: 98.1 The Bull, Albuquerque's classic country, Rascal Flatts, My Wish. Hi there. Good morning. I'm Bob Pickett. Are you hooked on eBay? I check eBay all the time. I usually check it to see if any of my childhood toys that I still have up in the attic or the garage are worth anything. Ryan, get rid of them right there. But I did notice this in the news clips today, and boy, this is going to cost a lot of money. It's not on eBay, but it's a 1958 Corvette once owned by George Strait. It's up for auction. Now, this is a rare 1958 Chevy Corvette. And there were only about 9,100 that were ever made. No telling what this thing is going to go for, but maybe it's time to get that second mortgage and make a bid on it. But a 1958 Corvette, once owned by George Strait, is up for auction. Why did George get rid of this? Probably because Norma said get rid of it, right?
1: High school

0: 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What's Lisa going to do with the money?
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0: Albuquerque's classic country, 98.1 The Bull. Willie Nelson on the road again. You're probably on the road right now, heading to work or school or someplace, right? Let's go back in time, see what happened on this date in country music history.
1: Time to rewind. It's today in country music.
0: Well, it's October the 9th. What happened on this day in country music history? On this day in 1973, Elvis and Priscilla Presley were granted a divorce after 6.5 years of marriage. Priscilla was given the property along with $725,000 and an additional $4,200 a month for the support of their 5-year-old daughter, Lisa Marie. It's a lot of money back in 73, right? Born on this day in 1975, American singer-songwriter Brandi Clark. And on this day in 1978, Johnny Cash hosted the 12th annual CMA Awards. Let's see, who won Entertainer of the Year on this day in 78? It was Dolly Parton, who won Entertainer of the Year. Kenny and Dottie West won Vocal Duo of the Year. Oak Ridge Boys won Vocal Group of the Year. And Crystal Gayle won Female Vocalist of the Year. That was back in 1978. 1982 on this date, Willie was number one on the country album charts with Always On My Mind, which was the Billboard album of the year for 1982. If you don't have in your collection, go ahead and get it this weekend. And that's a look at today in country music history for October the 9th. I'm Bob Pickett.
2: 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Big Noon Saturday. Kurt Cignetti leads Indiana against Nebraska. The best pregame, the best announcers. 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

98.1 The Bull, Albuquerque's classic country. 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You can listen to my conversation with Tim McGraw. We just did that a few weeks ago. 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You're all going to find it. 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

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We appreciate you. 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

0: 98.1, The Bull, Albuquerque's classic country. Jason Aldean, Crazy Town, and he's not singing about the traffic. Though the traffic is pretty crazy in Asheville, I can tell you that. I'm Bob Pickett, got a serious question for you. 22 days away from Halloween. If you're an adult, and I assume that you are, if you're listening to us right now, if not, you'd be in school. Is it okay for adults to dress up in Halloween costumes? I'm not talking about going out to a Halloween party. You're expected to dress up. But do you dress up in a Halloween costume just to give out the candy every Halloween? If you do, let me know. And let me know what kind of candy you're giving out this year, too, just in case I want to stop by. Anyway, let me know whether Talkback Mike on our iHeartRadio app or simply call me. It's why I got the phone. It rings 512-649-4013.
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0: 98.1, The Bull, Albuquerque's classic country. Derek Bailey, come a little closer. It's okay. I brush my teeth, use the mouthwash, use deodorant. You can come as close as you want to. Well, that's a little too close right there. Anyway, this is cool. I guess I should have covered this in Nashville news, but Dolly Parton's legacy is being showcased at the Nashville Museum and Hotel. It's finally opened up just a couple days ago. But this is interesting. The museum is located inside the hotel, which is called Dolly Parton Songwriter. It's right there downtown, just off of Broadway. It showcases Dolly's original wedding dress, which they thought was lost. And it's also got a lot of her costumes. And get this, the hotel rooms have musical instruments in them for songwriting. Now, that sounds cool until you see the price a night per room, right? You can't rent it by the hour, but by the night.
1: It's not going to stay.
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1: All right, just got a little email right there. Bob, it's Friday. Is it time to get rowdy? 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

98.1 The Bullet's Bob Pickett. And did you hear the news? George Strait is coming to Boots in the Park 2027. And it's going to be 3 days with Jason Aldean, Brooks and Dunn, and more. 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
1: Brooks and Dunn, My Maria. Hi there, it's Bob Pickett. That's always been one of my favorite songs, of course. I grew up listening to the original version, B.W. Stevenson, but I was so glad when Brooks and Dunn recut that. Ronnie did not want to do that song. They had to talk him into it two or three times before he finally agreed to go in the studio. But man, I think it's one of the best songs ever. And remember, there's supposed to be a Brooks and Dunn album out before the end of the year. Yeah, new material. First new material that we've heard from those guys. This since last century, which is strange to say, but yeah. First new material coming out probably the first time in, 20-something years? Should be out before the end of the year. But then again, they said that last year, too, didn't they? Homo.

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That'd be a way to kick off the weekend, right? Another chance for you to win. Just minutes away at 11 o'clock. 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

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I'm Bob Pickett. 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
1: We're having a great Friday morning. I'm Bob Pickett. Just notice this headline. Trick-or-treaters may get less chocolate in their candy haul this year. You know why? Prices. 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

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While you are shopping this week with Amazon Prime, it's Prime Days. 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Did you shop early for Christmas like we did? Now we just got to figure out where to hide it where nobody can find all the big gifts anyway. It's Pickett and Luke Bryan.

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I love this song from Blake Shelton. I remember the first time he sang it at a concert I was at. I was like, he did not. It's hilarious. Some Beach.

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0: It's Albuquerque's Classic Country, 98.1 The Bull. 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
1: My birthday is the day after Halloween, okay. So I would love to live in a haunted house. My husband, not so much. Right. So I'd have to get divorced first.
0: Oh, I don't want you to get divorced. But honestly, the same thing. Like, I would have to divorce my husband if he tried to get me to live in a haunted house.
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1: I am so excited about this. I'm Angie Ward.
0: Disney re-releasing Dolly Parton's 1980 film 9 to 5 to U.S. theaters for 1 week only. Now through the 15th of October, you can check it out. And the really cool thing is Disney's donating all the net ticket proceeds to Dolly's Imagination Library. I don't know about you, but I was not allowed to go see 9 to 5 on the big screen back in 1980. I was not old enough to get in because of the rating. Oh, my.
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1: 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Like, actually, would you buy a haunted house? 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Or, you know, if you found out that the house you were living in was haunted, would you live in that house, Kathleen?
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2: 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Nope.
1: So that's a hard no for Kathleen. 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
1: Thanks for hanging out with me today while you're working. I'm Angie Ward. All right. It is definite. We're in the thick of the Halloween season now. Corn maze or haunted house? What is your flavor, Brandy?
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1: Oh, at nighttime.
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1: Well,
2: 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It is funny, scary, entertaining. Corn maze.
1: No, I won't stop you there. There is no way I'm going into a corn maze at night drunk. 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
1: Devil Went Down to Georgia, Charlie Danielson.
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2: The devil went down to Georgia. He was looking for a soul to steal. He was in a bind because he was way behind and he was willing to make a deal. When he came across this young man sewing on a fiddle and playing it hot, and the devil jumped up on a hickory stump and said, "Boy, let me tell you what. I guess you didn't know it, but I'm a fiddle player too. And if you'd care to take a dare, I'll make a bet with you. Now you play pretty good fiddle, boy, but give the devil his due. I bet a fiddle of gold against your soul because I think I'm better than you."

Angie Ward on 98.1 The Bull, where the workday starts with Albuquerque's classic country. So set an alarm and wake up with us right here on 98.1 The Bull.

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1: 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You know what? 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Wait a minute.
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It's Angie Ward. Hey, did you hear the news? George Strait is headed to Boots in the Park 2027. This is going to be 3 days, and it's going to be

0: Albuquerque's classic country, 98.1 The Bull. So Darius Rucker once told me that you can hire him to be a wedding singer, but how much is it going to cost you?
1: Million. But I'll be the best wedding band you ever had. You can even name five songs we'll learn, but it's me.
0: I don't know. $1 million for Darius Rucker to sing at your wedding. Sounds like a bargain.

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1: All right, there's a new TikTok dating theory floating around out there that says every relationship needs one rock and one star. I'm Angie Ward. Okay, the rock is the steady, dependable person. The star is the big personality, spontaneous, expressive, always chasing the next adventure. I think we all know who the star is in my personal relationship. My husband, of course. No, he's the rock. I'm the star. I'm using that term loosely. I do have the big personality, though. I think we can all agree on that. I am not lacking in that for sure.
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0: It's Albuquerque's Classic Country, 98.1 The Bull. Tansy Ward, we've been talking about if you're brave enough to live in a haunted house. 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